0: picked up in Miami, Zaz.
1: Whoa. Amber and Ian on ESPN Radio, as in the 104th minute, they are in extra time, and Cape Verde has tied the game at 2.
0: Lopez Cabral scores the goal and then runs in the stands to then, I think, like, kind of kiss his wife, it looked like. It didn't look like a mum or a sister kiss or anything like that. But, wow. All of a sudden, I look up, and I'm like, Cape Verde, I mean, what a snipe of a kick. Like, they just showed the goal, and it's like your scoring defenseman coming up the left wing and going, you know, opposite over the goalie's shoulder to put the puck in the net. But, wow, this is high drama. You know, we talked about, Zaz, what it's got to be like for a heavy Argentina crowd to be there in Miami. And if you're Cape Verde now, oh, my God. I mean, what another lease on life. 10 minutes ago, it felt like your heart maybe got ripped out when Argentina went up 2-1. And now here comes Cape Verde on the way back, and we're tied at 2. And it looks like they're going to add 3 minutes to the extra time. And there's
1: the first half of the extra time.
0: First half of the extra time. There we go. So we're at that point of the extra time here. But boy, oh boy, this is, you talk about a major development on the world stage. Messi and crew are on the ropes.
1: It's almost a shame because 95% of the crowd is Argentina.
0: Yeah.
1: So as a result, I don't have the volume on here because I'm watching on one of my monitors, but it's probably very, very quiet in that building right now. And this is, like I said, it feels, especially now, it feels like we are watching something
0: another great save coming up for Cape Verde. I know I'm a little bit ahead of you, but heck of a save right out in front. And this is I mean, you know, this is what movies are made of in reality when you think about. And if Cape Verde ends up winning this game, it is Egypt.

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2: Happy 4th of July weekend to everyone out there. This is Amber and Ian on ESPN Radio. 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I'm Jonathan Zaslow. He's Andy Gresh in for Amber and Ian tonight. Hope you're setting up for a great 4th of July weekend, whatever you got going on, barbecues, that whole deal. What's the food of choice for you, Gresh? Barbecue? Do you like the hot dogs, burgers, chicken?
3: I mean, under normal circumstances, I would probably make a brisket on the 4th of July.
2: Wow.
3: But I just had a major oral surgery, and I'm not going to be able to eat anything but soft foods for about like 2.5 or 3 months. So tomorrow will probably...
2: What kind of surgery did you have where for months we're eating soft foods?
3: Yeah. If you really want to go into it...
2: Do you brush your teeth? What's going on?
3: No. What happened...

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1: 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So grab a bag of Lay's and jump on the bandwagon. We're undefeated. 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
1: A bandwagon fan. The biggest insult in sports. But this summer, during the FIFA World Cup, it's an invitation, America. Never watched soccer before? Perfect. Think a corner kick is a karate move? Sure, why not? Prefer sports where players can use their hands? Me too. Just here for the snacks? Now we're talking. So grab a bag of Lay's and jump on the bandwagon. We're undefeated. Lay's, the official sponsor of the FIFA World Cup 2026.

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2: A bandwagon fan. The biggest insult in sports. But this summer, during the FIFA World Cup, it's an invitation, America. Never watched soccer before? Perfect. Think a corner kick is a karate move? Sure, why not? Prefer sports where players can use their hands? Me too. Just here for the snacks? Now we're talking. So grab a bag of Lay's and jump on the bandwagon. We're undefeated. 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

0: 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We're undefeated. 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
1: A bandwagon fan. The biggest insult in sports. But this summer, during the FIFA World Cup, it's an invitation, America. Never watched soccer before? Perfect. Think a corner kick is a karate move? Sure, why not? Prefer sports where players can use their hands? Me too. Just here for the snacks? Now we're talking. So grab a bag of Lay's and jump on the bandwagon. We're undefeated. Lay's, the official sponsor of the FIFA World Cup 2026.
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1: A bandwagon fan. The biggest insult in sports. But this summer, during the FIFA World Cup, it's an invitation, America. Never watched soccer before? Perfect. Think a corner kick is a karate move? Sure, why not? Prefer sports where players can use their hands? Me too. Just here for the snacks? Now we're talking. So grab a bag of Lay's and jump on the bandwagon. We're undefeated. Lay's, the official sponsor of the FIFA World Cup 2026.

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1: Buster Olney here for La Quinta by Wyndham. Summer means travel, and for a lot of people, that includes their 4-legged MVP. Mine is a yellow lab named Quinny. 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
1: A bandwagon fan. The biggest insult in sports. But this summer, during the FIFA World Cup, it's an invitation, America. Never watched soccer before? Perfect. Think a corner kick is a karate move? Sure, why not? Prefer sports where players can use their hands? Me too. Just here for the snacks? Now we're talking. So grab a bag of Lay's and jump on the bandwagon. We're undefeated. Lay's, the official sponsor of the FIFA World Cup 2026.

0: Good morning, it's Anna Lynn. If the rooster's crowing, it's time for Marty and McGee.
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2: 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That's 888-729-3776. Tommy Smith going to join us from Grumpy Pundits to talk about the World Cup. 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
2: Speaking of America, Jeremy Schapp, one of our favorite Americans, is going to join us. 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
1: Happy 250th, America. I'm Mark Robbins. In Major League Baseball Friday, the Dodgers, who rallied from a 6-0 deficit Thursday against San Diego, were down 3-0 to the Padres Friday in the 7th. Turns out L.A. had the Padres right where they wanted them.
2: 3-0 Padres in the bottom of the 7th, but the Dodgers have them loaded and nobody out. Teo against the lefty, Monahan. First pitch is hammered. This is way back, and it is gone. Grand slam, Teoscar Hernandez. Teo on time, and the Dodgers lead 4-3.
1: The excitement on AM 570 LA Sports. Dodgers over San Diego 4-3. Padres have now lost 7 straight. In the American League, a little history made by Boston's Aroldis Chapman.
3: Chapman throws, and a swing and a miss. There it is. History. Aroldis Chapman stands alone. The most strikeouts from a reliever in Major League history. 1,364.
4: Amazing. Very cool.
1: The call on WEEI in Boston as the Red Sox beat the Angels 5-2. There's a baseball doubleheader here on ESPN Radio later today. In fact, we begin at 3:30 Eastern. Blue Jays and Mariners. That'll be followed by the Cardinals and the Cubs. Round of 32 at the World Cup. Capo Verde nearly pulling off the historic upset, but the tiny African nation falls to Argentina 3-2 in extra time.
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7: 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Talk about America. 888-SAY-ESPN. It's 888-729-3776. Tommy Smith's going to join us to talk about the World Cup. Jeremy Schapp's going to join us to talk about eating hot dogs. And Alyssa Roening is going to join us to talk about Evel Knievel. I'm not sure what else y'all want, unless we have like a fleet of bald eagles land on your shoulders. Hey, by the way, I'm down here on the coast of North Carolina. And last night –

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0: a bandwagon fan. The biggest insult in sports. But this summer, during the FIFA World Cup, it's an invitation, America. Never watched soccer before? Perfect. Think a corner kick is a karate move? Sure, why not? Prefer sports where players can use their hands? Me too. Just here for the snacks? Now we're talking. So grab a bag of Lay's and jump on the bandwagon. We're undefeated. Lay's, the official sponsor of the FIFA World Cup 2026.
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2: 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But this summer, during the FIFA World Cup, it's an invitation, America. Never watched soccer before? Perfect. Think a corner kick is a karate move? Sure, why not? Prefer sports where players can use their hands? Me too. Just here for the snacks? Now we're talking. So grab a bag of Lay's and jump on the bandwagon. We're undefeated. Lay's, the official sponsor of the FIFA World Cup 2026.

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1: 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The biggest insult in sports. But this summer, during the FIFA World Cup, it's an invitation, America. 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Perfect. Think a corner kick is a karate move? 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Prefer sports where players can use their hands? Me too. 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Now we're talking. So grab a bag of Lay's and jump on the bandwagon. We're undefeated. Lay's, the official sponsor of the FIFA World Cup 2026.

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0: to be prepared before summer begins. Doctor, summer is supposed to be relaxing, but travel can come with surprises. So why is summer a time when families should think ahead medically?
1: Because there's always stress about getting sick on a trip and then ending up in the urgent care.
0: What are some of the most common issues that families will run into during these summer trips from a medical standpoint?
1: Various forms of food poisoning or traveler's diarrhea, getting viral upper respiratory tract infections that get too far along and they become a bacterial secondary infection like a bronchitis, then of course usual things like bladder infections, yeast infections.
0: So what do you recommend people do before they leave on their trip?
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1: To be Lee F. and Greenwood.
0: Lee F. and Greenwood. Yeah. I haven't told that story this year. I'm going to do that when we do the headlines. If you don't know it, Lee F. and Greenwood, baby. I don't know. I'm assuming he'll be in Washington today throwing it down.
2: For sure, dude. Come on, man.
0: He'll probably be in six different places. One of my favorite parts of doing this show is how people are constantly saying, hey, Ryan, I'm at so-and-so County Fair. I'm at so-and-so whatever, and Lee F. and Greenwood's here.
1: Yeah, where was I just – I forget where I was. And he was over there just singing his ass off. I can't remember where it was.
0: Of course it was. But I'm sure he's wearing his Spaniard jacket. Yeah. And throwing it down. All right, speaking of throwing it down, you got to blow, right?
1: I got to get out of here. Sorry, guys. I got to go interview Chase Elliott. And thank you all for spending your July 4th morning with us. God bless America. Happy 250th birthday to the greatest nation in the world. And please say thank you to Alyssa for getting up early with us to share about Evel Knievel trying to jump over the Grand Canyon or whatever it was.
0: It was Snake River, but that's cool. All right, we'll watch you on TNT tomorrow. Have a good show. Happy 4th.
1: All right, team. God bless America. Have fun today. Be careful.
0: All right, and with that, we bring in my friend of so many years, and I say this, I feel like every time we have her on the show, I don't really get jealous much, but every time Alyssa writes a story, I'm jealous. Alyssa Ronan, every time she writes a story, I'm jealous because I'm like, damn it, I wish I'd been there to write that story. And certainly that applies to the one that we're talking about now. Alyssa Ronig, good morning. How you doing?
3: I'm going to wake up this early on the 4th of July. It is to be serenaded by you two.
0: No, it's
3: I'm doing great now.
0: Well, and it went.

0: inside us all. That should be our goal every day. And thank you for writing this.
1: Yeah, thanks, Ryan. Thank you guys for having me.
0: No,
1: thanks
0: the
1: for
0: best.
1: Reading it.
0: No, I've read it multiple times. I'm going to post it right now. But yeah, all right, go back to bed and enjoy the 250th birthday.
1: Yes, you too. Happy 4th, Ryan.
0: There you go, Alyssa Roenick. I'm telling you right now, one of the coolest things about this job is when you get to work with amazing people and you get to watch them achieve all the things that you hoped for them. And Alyssa Roenick and I used to stand in that ESPN the magazine office, a couple of knucklehead kids, 25 years ago on 34th Street in New York. And now to watch her get to do this and to share that with us, and, you know, last time she was on the show was from the Olympics. So ESPN.com, America 250 Road Trips, A Journey Through the Mystery and Majesty of Sports. Five of our reporters did custom road trips, as she just told you, of their own design to explain how sports have shaped the identity of the United States of America. And, get your coffee this morning and get your read on and learn a little something. And then you can walk outside and watch the fireworks and DJ Taco. All right. We spent 3 hours, 2 hours, and 45 minutes talking about how great America is. And when we come back, we will share some of the finest Americans that we know of. Hillbilly Headlines are straight ahead. It's Marty McGee on ESPN Radio and the ESPN app.
2: 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Joe Buck.
3: 9/11 leaves an indelible mark, and none of us that were of the appropriate age will ever forget it. I just remember doing that World Series, being at Yankee Stadium for Game 3.
4: And now welcome to the broadcast booth, everybody. I'm Joe Buck. This should be a special night.
3: Started going around the press box and different parts of the stadium. The President Bush was going to throw out the first pitch.
5: Ladies and gentlemen, please welcome the President of the United States.
3: That is maybe the most impressive moment I have ever seen on a field. That with a bulletproof vest, a flak jacket, all the pressure to stand up on the rubber and fire the strike that he threw.
4: No president has ever visited Yankee Stadium during the World Series. This was the year for that to happen.
3: At that second, it didn't matter what side of the political world you were on, and if you were an American, you took pride in watching your president throw a strike in that moment. It was maybe more powerful than anything I've ever seen on an athletic field.
2: ESPN, celebrating America 250.

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1: A bandwagon fan. The biggest insult in sports. But this summer, during the FIFA World Cup, it's an invitation, America. Never watched soccer before? Perfect. Think a corner kick is a karate move? Sure, why not? Prefer sports where players can use their hands? Me too. Just here for the snacks? Now we're talking. So grab a bag of Lay's and jump on the bandwagon. We're undefeated. Lay's, the official sponsor of the FIFA World Cup 2026.

0: a bandwagon fan. The biggest insult in sports. But this summer, during the FIFA World Cup, it's an invitation, America. Never watched soccer before? Perfect. Think a corner kick is a karate move? Sure, why not? Prefer sports where players can use their hands? Me too. Just here for the snacks? Now we're talking. So grab a bag of Lay's and jump on the bandwagon. We're undefeated. Lay's, the official sponsor of the FIFA World Cup 2026.
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1: A bandwagon fan. The biggest insult in sports. But this summer, during the FIFA World Cup, it's an invitation, America. Never watched soccer before? Perfect. Think a corner kick is a karate move? Sure, why not? Prefer sports where players can use their hands? Me too. Just here for the snacks? Now we're talking. So grab a bag of Lay's and jump on the bandwagon. We're undefeated. Lay's, the official sponsor of the FIFA World Cup 2026.

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0: host, American Moments in Sports, with Hammer and Emmett.
1: Hulk Hogan, he drops a big leg on him. He's down for the cover of the leg. 1, 2, he got him. We have a new champion as Hulk Hogan lowers the blue money iron sheik. History made in Madison Square Garden.
2: America!
3: Oh, that's right. You heard the play-by-play there. 1984, 42 years ago. A great moment in American history when the Hulkster beats the dastardly Iron Sheik for the WWF, back then WWF, World Heavyweight Championship. That was at Madison Square Garden. This is Hammer and Emmett on ESPN Radio, the ESPN app, and Sirius XM Channel 80. He's Mark Zinno. I'm Jonathan Zaslow. What a moment for this country.
4: Where would we be without it?
3: I mean, where would we be?
4: Washington crossing the Delaware, Lincoln freeing the slaves, and Hulk Hogan slaying the Iron Sheik. I mean, it's the top three easily.
3: What a moment. We're headed toward a moment likely in a couple days as well. So the NBA, first of all, Zinno, the NBA offseason, like this happens all the time, right? It's like, oh, my God, there's going to be so many trades. There's going to be so much movement. And then, you know, it's like...
4: signifying nothing.
3: Yeah, it's like nothing. But this NBA offseason so far has been pretty enormous when we've already had three former finals MVPs change teams. And LeBron would make a fourth, well, will make a fourth whenever he makes his decision. So this decision is likely going to come, although I think he should do another TV show. It should be called The Final Decision. All right, are you kidding me? Where's Jim Gray? Get Jim Gray, all right? Get the chair, get LeBron's plaid shirt, and we call it The Final Decision. I mean, come on. Let's give a little bit more money to the Boys and Girls Club. The Final Decision. You tell me that wouldn't do numbers? But on Monday, the 6th, is when the NBA league year officially begins, and all these transactions that we've seen over the last week plus can become official. Can I tell you, the Miami Heat have not even announced the Giannis trade yet? Like, that's technically, it's not even official yet. They have not announced, like, they have not actually called that into the league. Like, it hasn't, because it may expand, who knows, but all of this stuff becomes official on Monday, July 6th. So, you gotta figure LeBron, whatever decision he makes, Monday, maybe Tuesday, this thing is going to happen soon. But what did you make of Rich Paul on his podcast, Game Over, that he does with Max Kellerman? He had a whole whiteboard. He had a whiteboard. He had LeBron's name in the middle. He had a bunch of tentacles from LeBron's name to all the teams that he's considering at this point. I've never seen anything like that, Zinno.
4: Yeah, I mean, look, I think Rich Paul knows exactly what he's doing from a business perspective and how he wants to illustrate all these things. I think the reality is he could put out there a list of 10 to 12 teams. There's only two or three that are really in the conversation.
3: There's two. It's
4: yeah.
3: Two.
4: I would hope there would be a third. Well, are you saying the two are Cleveland and Miami?
3: Yeah, because those are the two. Yeah, it's Miami and Cleveland.
4: How do I want to go about this? I'm curious. Give me your reaction. Do you want LeBron back in Miami?
3: Okay, it's a really loaded question, and the answer is yes. All right, and the answer it's yes for a couple of simple reasons. Number one, it would be a lot of fun. I'm all about fun, and it's great for business. I work here in Miami. All right, like it'd be enormous for business, the right. Same way that it was enormous for me personally the first time LeBron came here. I mean, I was.

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1: 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Joining us now is Dr. Peter McCullough with some smart ways to be prepared before summer begins. Doctor, summer is supposed to be relaxing, but travel can come with surprises. So why is summer a time when families should think ahead medically?
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0: Oh, what a song.
1: This would you rather this playing after the USMNT wins?
2: No. I'm done. Done with this song. You can move on. Like, it's not even... You know what it is? It has nothing to do with the guy who wrote it in his politics. It's everything to do with... Like, I got irritated with this song when, you know, in the post-9/11 world, when I would be at

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0: U.S. men's soccer history as they get ready to face Belgium in the round of 16. 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

0: 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Giancarlo Stanton and the American League with one swing has tied it up.
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0: Judge back, back some more. Great big and he caught it. Out of here. Mookie Betts. Shohei Ohtani.
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0: And the Dodgers have won it. Repeat champions for the first time in baseball in 25 years. The Dodgers are World Series champs.
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18: Jim Baskwell back on baseball tonight, taking the first pitch for the Blue Jays and Mariners from Seattle. 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
19: The 1-1 pitch. And Vladdy with a line drive into right field will cash Jimenez as Guerrero comes through. And a huge roar from the Blue Jay fans in Seattle as Toronto takes a 2-0 lead.
18: Yeah, keep an eye on Vlad Jr. tonight, 6 for 15, 4 extra base hits.

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4: 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Roxy Bernstein with you. Scoreless, the Blue Jays and the Mariners to the second. Dalton Varsho leads it off for Toronto. Swings at the first pitch and pops it foul back this way and just underneath us on the third base side behind home plate. And it's 0-1 on Varsho. 254, seven homers for Varsho, who turned 30 years of age on Wednesday. Left-handed batter. The kick from Gilbert, the pitch. And that is down low with a slider. It's 1-1.
5: Tons of power coming from the left side for Dalton Varsho. Talked to him during spring training. It's kind of funny. You go through and you watch batters take batting practice, and there are some batters that are trying to hit the ball over the moon in BP.
4: 1-1 pitch, hit in the air, right center field, hangs up there for Rayleigh. And Luke Rayleigh coming over from right toward the alleyway makes the catch, cutting in front of the center fielder Robles. And there's one out in the Toronto second.
5: Dalton Varsho did tell me that he tries to have boring BP. He is trying to just hit the ball right back up the middle because a lot of pitchers try to throw him those fastballs at the top part of the zone. So that's something that he's working on in batting practice. And that right there was a four-seam fastball right at the top out of the hand of Logan Gilbert.
4: One out for Ernie Clement, second baseman for the Jays, right-handed hitter, 295 with seven home runs. As Gilbert winds and the first pitch is hit in the air, shallow right, hustling over and in, still on the move and charging over to make the one-handed catch in fair territory and shallow right, just inside the line, was Rayleigh, who had a long way to go for out number two.
5: Couple of quick outs for Gilbert in this inning, too. Going back to the top of the first inning, he threw first pitch strikes to all three of the batters that he's faced, and he's done the same thing here in the top of the second.
4: Two down, Yohendrick Pinyango, left fielder for the Blue Jays, steps in, left-handed batter, 267. Five homers for the rookie Pinyango. As Gilbert kicks the pitch, and it's right through the heart of the plate, 96 for a called strike one. Pinyango made his Major League debut back toward the end of April. Began the year at Triple-A Buffalo, recalled last Saturday his third stint already with the Blue Jays. One strike pitch, swing and a miss at a fastball 97, and it's 0-2 on Pinyango. Gilbert, ready to work, and a 6'5" right-hander. The pitch, and that's in the dirt with a splitter. The first splitter he has thrown today, 1-2 the count on Pinyango.
5: He'll throw that splitter and he'll throw a changeup, and the biggest difference I see in between both of those pitches is a slight difference in velocity. That splitter is going to come in around mid-80s, whereas the changeup is more consistently in the low 80s, 81, 82.
4: 29-year-old Gilbert kicks the pitch, check swing, did he go? No on appeal.

2, popped up, foul behind the plate, third base side of home, and it's about 10 rows back into the crowd. Two and two the count. One out, top of the third, 5-0 Mariners. Logan Gilbert. The pitch. Fastball, strike three called, 97 through the heart of the plate as we pause 10 seconds. For station identification, you're listening to Major League Baseball on ESPN Radio and the ESPN app presented by Progressive Insurance.

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12: Jim Baskel back on the Baseball Tonight postgame show on the heels of a one-sided affair between the two teams that entered Major League Baseball the same year, 1977, who matched up just last year in the ALCS, talking about the Toronto Blue Jays and Seattle Mariners. The Jays had won 6 straight in Seattle coming into this game. 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Well, this would be a different game or day for the home team Mariners as they get a 2-out rally going in the second inning. This off Shane Bieber after a double from Cole Young, upstep Victor Robles.
13: Look back, Young the lead. 2-strike pitch. Robles lines it to left. That sinks. And it falls in for a hit. Rounding third. Here comes Young. The throw to the plate is cut. And it slips out of the hands of Okamoto, the third baseman, trying to cut it and then relay it to the plate. As a throw just skipped over near first base, completely slipped out of the hand of Okamoto.
12: That's a 1-0 lead for the home team Mariners, but they were not done. Wound up juicing the bases for Randy Arozarena.
13: Bases full, 2 outs, 1-0 Seattle. The 1-strike pitch, and Arozarena drills it to left. Way back there, going. Grand slam, Arozarena.
14: What a swing by Randy Arozarena. The first slider that Shane Bieber threw him in this at-bat missed down in the dirt. And Randy Arozarena went after it.
12: It goes up, up, and away for the 9th time this season. A 5-0 advantage tagging Shane Bieber, all with 2 outs in the frame. We'll call that the play of the game, brought to you by Grainger. 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In the meantime, the Blue Jays, well, they didn't get their first base runner, first hit of the game until 2 outs, 5th inning.
13: Gilbert's pitch is lined out toward left center. On the move, sinking and a sliding, tumbling catch by Arozarena coming in towards shallow left center on a sinking liner off the bat of Keys to retire the side.
12: Yeah, that was a sliding catch. Not the first hit. The first hit came off the bat of Yohendrick.

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0: is Pedro Martinez, for a short period of time, 5 years, is the greatest pitcher I have ever seen. 99-2000, his ERA was 1.90. The league ERA, those 2 years combined, was 4.90. At one point, Pedro had the best fastball, the best curveball, and the best changeup in the game. I defy you to find another pitcher that had the three best. Number two is Nolan Ryan. Of course, he threw seven no-hitters, a record. He is the greatest power pitcher of all time, had almost 1,000 more strikeouts than anyone in the history of the game. He's the hardest pitcher to hit in Major League history, and he threw a baseball as hard as any man alive for 25 years. That is impossible to do, but with those gigantic legs and that bionic arm, he could do it. And Randy Johnson is the most dominant pitcher that I have ever seen, because he's 6'10", slinging it from down here with a slider from hell. He won four Cy Youngs in a row, and being that size and everything else. So Jeff Houston, former infielder, once told me years ago, he said, really, what's the worst thing that Michael Jordan can do to you? He can dunk on you and embarrass you. What's the worst thing Randy Johnson can do to you? He can kill you. That's how intimidating and terrifying Randy Johnson was.
1: He killed a pigeon. Killed a pigeon with a baseball. We saw that. For my money, Dwight Gooden, first 2 years in the majors, could not be touched. Let's pause 10 seconds for station identification. 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